0: in your life.
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3: Two songs back, we heard the track Acceptance by the band Diabolus Incarnate. We've played that on the show before. And what we just heard was Act One, Defile / Denounce by the band Castiel. It's dark, it's heavy, it's different. I am a fan of what Castiel is doing. I wasn't going to do it, but I kind of fell for it as I'm recording the show on Sunday night. I'm watching UFC Freedom 250. I said I wasn't going to be a part of the Dog and Pony Show, but alas, here we are. Here's The Road Ahead by the band Hope Scale. 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

0: 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We love money, but not as much as all the other greedy, blood-hungry radio stations. Those people are savages. Okay, let's do some commerce ourselves. The legend returns again. The Holy Roller of Truck. Nobody can stop Black Thunder from bringing love and music to the beautiful people of Simcoe and Muskoka. Powered by Mariposa Building Services and Uncle Buck's Black Thunder. From Aurelia Dodge, the buyer's choice. Watch for it. Take pictures of it. Luxuriate in its truckness. And win stuff from it. Get its autograph. Get Brooks' autograph. Just don't get run over by it. That would probably void our warranty, among other things. Black Thunder. Black Thunder. Creep it online at 891maxfm.ca.
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0: 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That's legal stuff. 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
0: 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Muskoka.

news is Oz is only on till 10. So we'll be done this thing in no time. The bad news is it's not 10 yet. It's Oz on Max.

Hey, yo, Adam, what's up? This is Mixmaster Mike. I'm calling from Sacramento. I've been wanting to hook up with you, maybe on some tracks. I got some shit right here. People, I put my turntable to a wah-wah pedal.

So the Cleveland Cavaliers have auctioned off chairs that celebrities sat in during the NBA playoffs. Taylor Swift sat in one of those chairs that got auctioned off. Travis Kelce, her beau, sat in one of those chairs that got auctioned off. Guess which chair went for more money? Hang on, I'll give you those details coming up in a few. Your first instinct is probably correct.

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Who's that? Us. We were. But listen, we'll still talk to you because you're not an ownership group or a government. 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Muskoka.

Houdini, foster the people. I'll make like Houdini and bam, magic, he's out of here. Remy Smith, he's coming up next. And here's Hot Hot Heat, Talk to Me, Dance With Me. 89.1 Max FM, Alternative North Orillia, Barrie, Muskoka.

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1: The final four is chosen. Four bands battling to play the big stage at Tall Pines Music and Arts Festival this summer. See them compete Saturday, June 20th at the Sawdust City Brewing Saloon in beautiful downtown Gravenhurst.

0: basement.
1: Remy, you blew through an entire mustache wax budget for this month again? It's gotta stop! Remy's unmatched.
0: So a topic inspired by my girlfriend who wants to change her gamer tag name because she's been using the same one for so long and wants to come up with something that's a little bit more fun and original. If you don't know what a gamer tag is, it's the assumed name you use when playing an online video game rather than your own name, right? Pretty simple stuff. Mine is Big Bad Daddy, which kind of started as a nod to my kids who thought it was ridiculous, and it just kind of stuck around forever. So if you got a suggestion, we're looking for like cutesy ridiculous. 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She's obsessed with snails, if that helps. I recommended snail poop because I thought that would be a great one. She wants something that's going to make people wonder, you know, WTF when they read it. 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
1: 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And by the way, a milkshake is the perfect thing to throw at someone's vehicle because it won't do any damage technically, but it'll be massively inconvenient for them to go through a car wash on the way home. 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Here's garbage.